Hi, this is Ron O'Quinn. This is O'Quinn's darling little baby boy. My show, Rock and Roll Rewind, will broadcast from 1900 hours to 2100 hours each Sunday, all up and down the Felderse Valley. You can get a mention on the air and a request play.

from Southeast Asia. And the Swiss banks got the bullion left by two. And we've rescued every blessed soul for saving.

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If you're receiving our transmission, then please tell us on a postcard, telling us exactly where you are located and at what time you're listening. Send that information to Post Office Box 218, Hilversum, spelled H-I-L-V-E-R-S-U-M, in Holland. That address once again, Post Office Box 218, Hilversum, spelled H-I-L-V-E-R-S-U-M, in Holland. We will verify your report with a QSL card.

What time is it? Man, I gotta hurry up and get there. Oh, I don't see no cabs nowhere. Wait, yeah, that one over there. Yeah, I see.

Wild thing, I think I love you. But I wanna know for sure. So come on, hold me tight.

Wild thing, I think you move me. But I wanna know for sure. So come on and hold me tight.

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Back to the 70s with MG Kelly on the mighty KBC. Welcome to the only all-request 70s show in the USA. This is MG Kelly hanging out with you, playing what you want from the 1970s. Real easy on your part. Just tell me what

Back to the 70s is rolling here with MG Kelly on your radio program. Reason I say that, I just sit here and play the music you want to hear out of the 1970s. Here's how you get your songs and dedications on. Write this email address down. You need it right now. Request a song at USA.com. Shoot me one and we'll get it on Back to the 70s.

The Bay City Rollers on Back to the 70s here with MG Kelly and Saturday Night. Oh, yeah. Well, let's see how many Saturday nights we can put together right here. Frank up in Boise, Idaho says, can you string three of them in a row? I think I can. Elton John,

Here with MG Kelly on Back to the 70s, we got a salute to Saturday Night coming at you here. From the Bay City Rollers to Elton John, right into Cat Stevens. Oh, another Saturday night, you say? Of course, stack them up on B70s.

Three songs about Saturday night on Back to the 70s, Cat Stevens, Elton John, and Bay City Rollers all together. Is MG Kelly here coming up? The Blackbirds, Jackson Brown, Chicago, and more. More of your dedications and requests right here on P70s.

0: 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And this is MG Kelly playing What You Want to Hear. Of course, you know my email address, don't you?
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0: That would be the one. Sue in Gary, Indiana says you want to hear a little Jackson Brown and Running on Empty. Is there a story behind that, Sue, that maybe you want to share with us? I don't know.

Hi, this is Ron O'Quinn. This is O'Quinn's darling little baby boy. My show, Rock and Roll Rewind, will broadcast from 1900 hours to 2100 hours each Sunday, all up and down the Felderse Valley. You can get a mention on the air and a request play.

0: 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MG Kelly here, bringing you back to the 70s on the mighty KBC. 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
1: 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We're going to double up right now with Frankie and the guys.

to the 70s playing the best music out of the 1970s because you program it. You tell me what to play, I get it on every single week right here on this great radio station. We had one for Andy Gibb. Let's go.

of the 70s with MG Kelly playing the hits you want to hear. Got one going out to Bill and Susan in Houston, Texas. Jerry Rafferty. Great song. Talk about Baker Street.

Back to the 70s and MG Kelly rolling for you. Playing the requests and dedications you want. Mark up in Edmonton, Alberta, Canada said he saw the Stones back in the mid-90s up there. And he said Mick Jagger almost fell off the stage right on top of him. Outside of that. Go ahead, Jagger, see if you can stay on the stage for this one time. As we deliver a little brown sugar right now on Back to the 70s.

Email request and dedication time again on Back to the 70s. Brenda says she just got back from Europe, visited France, saw the Eiffel Tower, and's got the pictures to prove it. Wanted to show everybody right here on her Kodachrome. Take

Hi, this is Ron O'Quinn. This is O'Quinn's darling little baby boy. My show, Rock and Roll Rewind, will broadcast from 1900 hours to 2100 hours each Sunday, all up and down the Fildersee Valley. You can get a mention on the air and a request play.

Yeah, welcome back to the 70s. This is MG Kelly hanging out with you on the only national all-request 70s show. Reeling in the years now with Steely Dan.

back to the 70s, and MG Kelly here taking care of another email request. This one from Jamie and Charles up in Boise. They want a Paul McCartney double play. Let's give it to them. Leading off with

Back to the 70s and MG Kelly answering more email requests at requestasong@usa.com. John in Charleston, South Carolina says he wants to hear a little Blue Oyster Cult.

the 70s and MG Kelly getting your request on at requestasong@usa.com. Got a call from Molly here. Wanted to send a song out to Frank. She says, you can't hide those lion eyes. I think there's trouble on the horizon here. I don't know.

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2: 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I do appreciate it. 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Molly and Frank want to hear a double play on Fleetwood Mac. We're going to lead it off with Dreams on B7.

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Ron O'Quinn. This is O'Quinn's Darling Little Baby Boy. My show, Rock and Roll Rewind, will broadcast from 1900 hours to 2100 hours each Sunday, all up and down the Feldersee Valley. You can get a mention on the air and a request play, too.

First class all the way on Back to the 70s with MG Kelly. Oh, man, the beach cities are alive and well today. I'm telling you, we heard from Hawaii. Now we had one from Myrtle Beach. Ruth in Myrtle Beach says she wants to get something funky on, a 70s style, you understand? I can't think of anything better than Aretha Franklin. She's going to rock you.

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More of your requests coming up. You do have my email address, I think, don't you? I thought so. Okay, it's requestasong@usa.com. Shoot me one. We'll get it on.

back to the 70s with MG Kelly here. Got a band that had a couple of hits back in the 60s called Doo Wah Diddy and also the Mighty Quinn. In the 70s, they progressed to this one. What a masterpiece. Black

Don McLean on Back to the 70s with the classic American Pie, tribute to Buddy Holly. It's MG Kelly here. We do this dance every single week on Back to the 70s. 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If I don't get to your request this week, we will certainly do our best to do it next week, so keep those emails coming. Right now, here's one for Sam in Idaho Falls, Orleans, and Dance With Me on B70s.

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This is O'Quinn's darling little baby boy. My show, Rock and Roll Rewind, will broadcast from 1900 hours to 2100 hours each Sunday, all up and down the Fildersee Valley. 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

0: kick it off this hour on the Dee Dee Mason Show with a man who was a rock and roll boy, Mr. Chuck Berry. We're reeling and rocking right here on
1: KBC, number one.
0: Let us know what the reception is like wherever you're listening. 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